0: Didn't copy either of those.
1: Two radio check.
0: I heard that. Okay.
1: All right. First one, Tom Mary, 643-858, and the second, Tom Union, 373-199.
0: Thank you.
2: 64 units are back in. We'll be updating shortly.
0: Sorry. Okay, I couldn't copy either of those.

0: 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We'll be updating shortly.
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2: 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We're gonna go with King Henry 7621.

0: 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King Mary Henry 7621.
1: 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I can't really hear you.

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1: 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We'll be updating now and clearing.
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1: Go ahead.
0: Exiting 611 from westbound, I believe turning northbound. A traffic complaint for a vehicle swerving and no lights on. The Illinois plate, I think she said it was a Rexia.
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1: Yeah, have a good night.
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0: 83, I'll be out with the vehicle, but it's going to be in the Sheffield side. It's going to be two vehicles.
1: I covered you if you were giving me a plate.
0: No, I didn't give you a plate yet. It's going to be two vehicles in the Sheffield side, on the local side. It's going to be George Barney, 4321. 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
2: 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Stand by for a DL.

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1: Mason Lewis, 26-year-old, in Alvaville area, 2006.

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So I'm going to head over there.

Teddy 3, I have a Texas and North Carolina VL. The Texas is going to be 287-84875, and then the North Carolina is going to be 0000-3405-7422. Just give me a second to give you the trailer plate.

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1: I have them here. 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
0: All right, thank you.

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0: The Subaru is going to be unit 1. 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
0: His vehicle is hooked and rolling, and I'll be giving the driver of Unit 1 a courtesy transport over to the Sheets in Sheffield.
1: Over to the Sheets, copy.

0: 83, can you start me a crash report, please?
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0: 165, the station. Zoner out, she was advising clear.
1: Okay.

0: Hello.
1: Station 264 took a robbery report at 803 West River Road North Marathon involving a gray Jeep Compass, possibly driven by Adrian Foster, earlier break. Employee advised its back is at pump 5. No one's gotten out of the vehicle. Adrian does have 15. Not in reference to the robbery, though.
0: Charlie.

0: D-167 in disregard.
1: Charlie, I'll still float.
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3: 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Young 1432 GNY 1432 should be a Jeep.
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0: 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He's an armed and dangerous. 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
1: Bomb in his tank. Throwing up his car.

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0: One 182 traffic stop.
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911 dispatch to Wellington EMS. We have an ambulance request at 145 Lincoln Street. It's 145 Lincoln Street for difficulty breathing. 911 clear at 2150.

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It's going to be a red Volkswagen. 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
0: Go ahead. You can check the area of Georgetown and Howard for an individual wearing a red sweatshirt, a black ski mask, and white gloves. 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
0: I'll be out on 82. And side note, two of those new streets on Chester and Sundance, the Four Winds and Spring Blossom or whatever.
1: I don't think so, but I'm going to try.
0: If you would, and let me know, because it looks like someone's living back there. It's like there's a house that's occupied.
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1: 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Dispatch, attention Wellington EMS, ambulance request at 196 Jones Road, 196 Jones Road, for a 74-year-old female, difficulty breathing. 911 clear at 2234.

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1: Okay, I can wait.

0: 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East at the city limits at the county line. Frank Sam Paul 3735.
1: County line.
2: 83, I'm with him.

0: 7 dispatch. Sounds like we've got an alarm again at Ollie's. This has been an ongoing issue, so you can show me out.
1: Copy, do you need code 10?
0: Negative. Can you see if you can get a hold of the key holder? See if they can do something about the alarm.
1: Copy.
2: Can you contact the lyric? We got a 74-year-old female on bypass.
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1: 64.
0: 65. Hey guys, this is the squad. Words at French Creek, 37845 Colorado. They're en route for a psych issue.
2: 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Copy.
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2: You're good, 83. I'm already on Stony.
1: I copy.

0: send out any checkups.
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3: Yeah, clear, thank you.

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1: I'm good.
0: 65, I'm out.
2: Are my meeting with Post 18 unit?
1: Yeah.
3: Chief. Here, we'll be clear.
1: Copy.

0: 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She's going to attempt to get a hold of somebody to make sure that it stays off in silence.
1: That's great. Thank you.

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0: Out of college.
2: 217 Longford Avenue. College's been renting upstairs for 4 months now, and she's getting threats from the homeowner that they're going to release their dogs and kill the caller's animals. Great. Possible 19 issues from the female homeowner, and her husband does own firearms. Break. There is an alert there for two large dogs on scene, and the caller is going to be standing by in a dark gray Toyota Tacoma for
1: 166.
3: 211.

387, dispatch, signal 7. 387, go ahead. Henry Frank Robert, 8947. Henry Frank Robert, 8947, please back to a 2015 Honda. Ford horse color in silver to a Allen Frazen

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0: going to be Union Edward 805692. I'm okay.

0: 1039 Barbara, I have a third party report that Jameer Bowens and Darielle Watkins are physically fighting. Caller is not on scene. She's en route with a 15-minute ETA. She's not sure if they're inside or outside of the residence. Negative weapons break. Darielle is a 19.
1: Okay.
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0: Both the landlord and the tenant were advised of the eviction process. It's a civil issue. We're going to be clear.
1: Okay.

0: 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King Tom Zebra, 3860, 90 West, just after 83. I'm sorry, it's going to be 90 East, and we're getting off at 83.
1: Okay.
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1: To any unit on station or in the downtown area. I have a bolo for an older model white Lincoln RP King Zebra Boy 5407. Caller believes the driver might be .19. It's going left of center. It almost sideswiped the caller. It was last seen passing the station.

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1: That is 8638. Your driver, he is valid and clear.
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William Boy Adam, Boy Sam, 534-41, John Union, 85721.

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Scouting 911, Vincent South Lorraine Ambulance. Ambulance is requested at 149 Lincoln Street, 149 Lincoln Street, for a 40-year-old female, hurt back, unable to get out of bed, 911 clear,

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1: Go ahead.
0: Yeah, on Main Street, the intersection of Main and Railroad. Yeah, with Henry Michael George, 7290. Henry Michael George, 7290.
1: Copy.

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0: 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Union Edward 137038.
1: 77, Union Edward 137038. What's your instant RO? The mail that you attached to the call, Michael Edgen 60, showing valid clear.
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1: 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Nine one one, dispatch, attention, Overland Fire. Fire department is requested at 125 Gladys Court, 125 Gladys Court, for a CO alarm sounded. No one feeling ill. 911 clear at 322.

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0: What's your goal?
1: Callers, the neighbor left for work, noticed a black vehicle in the driveway with the garage door open. She says this does not look familiar to her. 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
0: Well, I'm not. One more garbage.

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0: 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Coming in the area now.

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0: 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We'll be on 20 by 60.
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0: 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I'm 33. Stay in there.
1: Yeah.

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0: I'll be around to 250 Parmalee for follow-up.
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2: I'm clear of the Sally port. You can shut it.
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5-6-2-75, traffic stop. Henry John, Nora, 4208, and I'll be on Stone Creek, just off of Stoney.

6289. The at-fault vehicle is an unknown make and model, light colored pickup truck, brake. After the accident occurred, the at-fault continued southbound on Weatherstone and left an unknown direction. I'll be checking the area. Also, just for a log, it's going to have some significant rear end damage.

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0: I have an A1C. Can you advise A1C of their self-reports?

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0: Zero.
2: 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Call's been updated. Two parking citations issued to an 11 and a 12.

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0: 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Well, New World's been updated, and the owner is cited for expired flights. Be clear.
1: Copy.

0: 54. 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
0: Go ahead.
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0: 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Henry Charles, 2596. He has help and route, roughly 10 to 20 minutes.
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2: Sydney, do you need anything? I'm okay, thank you. Clear.
0: The phone, please.
1: Coming.
3: 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They're putting up an arm for a new signal.
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0: 56274. Myself in 96, I'll be out of the Justice Center for trial.
1: Can I get that number again?
2: It's in the lot. He told her she could park it there, so it's going to be a private property tow. He's been advised. I sent you a message. I think you found a phone number for the owner. You want to call, give her a warning. He's going to tow it. I'll be doing things.

0: Okay, oh well. Sam John 456065. Should come back to Anthony Green Jr. And they have he's got a mechanic truck out here to assist.
1: In the area of 421 Adams Street, the wolf dog from Jefferson is on the loose again. I've tried to page the ward and I'm waiting for a call back, and I've also tried to contact the owner.
2: Copy. I'll head to the area. If it's still out and about, I'll go make contact at the house and issue him a ticket. He's been given many warnings.
1: Copy.

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1: 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They got that arm set. We got traffic moving.
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1: 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I'll be updated and clear.

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0: 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He's sending a code 10. 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
0: Disregard. 82.
2: Yeah, I'm on the west end of 20.
0: 44, we're in the roof. Copy. 5162, I'll be in route.
1: All right. Thank you.

0: 51 net. This team is out of the pickup. It's Wayne County. Pickup County of Watt only. He is suspended, though.
1: Okay.

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I'll be out with 992. Once I get the truck up, we're going to get them to do a U-turn and go back to their garage.

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0: 34377. I drove the alley behind 420 Jefferson and Jefferson. Dog is UTL at this time.
1: Coming.
2: 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I'll be out with OSD 57 at the 90.
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0: 397.
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0: Both units 525 Georgetown, front of G George building. Caller advised her ex, Michael Fox, is there in his blue Ford truck. He's unwanted. He hasn't displayed any weapons, but has guns at his residence.
1: Copy.

0: Okay.
1: At least somebody last night punched an informational daily somehow or another, child services involved, and maybe took custody of a kid or moved him from one location to another, but I think it was G31.
0: That's affirmative. It's all over a 17-year-old who I believe with my caller, Stephanie Chase. It's going to be a Kalana Fox. There's a Lorraine CPS case open.
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4: 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Roadway's clear. Lieutenant 8.
2: That's it.

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2: Yeah, it's either one.
3: 133.
2: Copper.
3: Do we have a CSO available that might have an animal snare? We have a raccoon back here at the south side of the building.
0: Can I take it that way?

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0: 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Anything back on the single 7?
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0: Got it.

0: Town. I just got a call from the mail. He'll be outside. He wants to pursue kidnapping charges. I tried to talk to him, but he's not listening.
1: We copy. Love Creek at Meadow Creek.
2: Okay.
1: 5-6-80 Meadow.
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2: Okay.
1: 6-2, you copy.

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0: Authorization to dispatch this raccoon. We pulled it very far away from the school.
1: Yeah, that's fine.
0: Thank you.

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1: Okay.
0: That would be clear from Westway.
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0: ambulance request. The address is 46850 Peck Wadsworth Road, 46850 Peck Wadsworth Road, to be for a 17-year-old female, dizzy with head pain. Now I'm clear at 904.
1: Hey, you guys clear.

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1: 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Go ahead.
2: New rules been updated. 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
3: Four 472 dispatch.
1: 472, go ahead, you
4: can. I'll be in Rochelle, Erie, Muni, drop off 15.
1: Copy.

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1: Go ahead.
2: It says they found dog in the lobby. Can you see if it has a chip?
0: Sixty-three can come up.

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0: 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It's a box truck.
1: Copy, is it loaded?
0: Say that again.
1: Is the truck loaded?
0: It's loaded with appliances, yeah.

0: 37 dispatch. If you could add to this follow-up call, it's going to be in reference to the incident from yesterday, 26-3263. 26-3263, right? DL for the individual that's involved is Victor Tom, 152-425. Victor Tom, 152-425. I'm going to be clear from that follow-up.
1: Copy, just confirming that Shane gets out of Elyria.
0: Affirm.
1: Copy.
2: Yeah. I have data new world, one citation, smart place, 33.
0: Possible signal sevens that are associated with that individual.

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1: Go ahead.
0: I got 1998 Harley Davidson, 2011 Mazda, a 1989 Chevy, a 2003 Ford truck, and then a 2026 trailer.
1: Kathy, the last two in the trailer, can you send me the signal sevens on those?
0: Kathy.

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0: Can you read me the VIN of this truck?
1: Five, Paul, Victor, Nora, John, 7, David, Victor, 6, Tom, 5, Tom, 50841.
0: Clear, thank you.
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0: Sir, heading towards Naples Drive, an autistic black male wearing an all-red sweatsuit eloped from the school. He's upset about a puzzle. He's heading towards Hilltop Park. There is some staff with him, but he's starting to go into people's yards, and they think they'll need some assistance. I'm not seeing a form on file for him.
1: 86. 264.
2: Unit attached 218 to that as well.
0: Having

0: Yes, sir.
1: Do you have your prisoners already?
0: Hey, sir.
1: Do you have Weatherspoon?

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0: Verbal warning for the expired plates, the DL, Tom X-ray, 499-838.

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1: Got it.
2: On Naples, you can disregard. They have the mail back in the building.
1: Charlie.

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0: EA staff asked me to hang out in the parking lot for a little bit until they get him calmed down, so I'll be here for a minute.

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1: 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Female ran down to her neighbors, advising him to call the police at her son's or her phone. He believes that this is going to be their address break. He said the son is pacing in the roadway. He doesn't know his name, but says he's had dealings with the police in the past. He's a light-skinned male wearing a gray hoodie and a yellow hat.
0: Copy.
2: 218.
0: Three 283 77 out on Georgetown.
3: Copy.
0: Five 437 so.
3: Go ahead.
0: Be out of county to serve a TPO.
3: Copy. Four, do you need a daily created?
0: Yeah, you copy.
3: Copy.
0: They got him inside, we'll be clear.

0: Jackson is 000820.
1: It's Matt. Your toe is out.
0: I copy, thank you.

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2: Yes.
3: Okay. 827-478-55. Damien Parton, 47-year-old male. Is that address suspended clear?
4: I'm clear of calling. 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
0: 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Female was released on a personal.

0: with him. He says it's his. He said her and a roommate are trying to get it from him. He was planning on just walking around the block a couple times, letting everybody cool off. So see if she's okay with that.
1: She's adamant it's her phone and wants it back.
2: I just told you.
0: Does she have any documentation supporting that?
1: Trying to find it.
0: Copy.
3: We'll be 33. Pam says that the driver was cited for speeding DUS, and they wanted to walk to McDonald's.

0: 37, sir.
1: Okay.
0: I had him to the call. He's been served. I'll be clear.
1: Okay.
2: 144-377. This is going to be a civil issue regarding the phone. Neither can prove ownership of it. The male has it currently and is going to go for a walk to let things cool off. We're clear.

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3: 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It's going to be a commercial. Stand by for RP.
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1: Okay. Thanks.

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0: 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I'll be clear to the report.
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1: 114 Chestnut Street. Unit 1, Rivian is requesting our assistance to do an outreach for Logan White. He's extreme 19.
3: 5-4.
2: 144.
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0: 123-377.
1: Go ahead.
0: I'll be out with a trooper 90, the westbound on ramp.
1: Copy.

0: 5, 16, 75. I had Daily New World. I did put the plate information in there as well. And a verbal warning for speed to the owner at the end of 35. Quick.
1: Sounds up. Sugar has a clear sight 11.
0: Next marriage card date, please.
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0: 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I only got Victor 780.
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0: 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I mean, Rook, and Chester.
1: Clear.

0: much, sir.
1: Bottom of the eastbound on-ramp from Nagel, just east of the overpass, King X-ray Robert, 7767.
2: Detroit 83.

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1: 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I'm going to be running him through all the way here.

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1: Right, it is.

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0: the VIN that you sent me, and then I did the VIN decoder. I can give you the year, make, model, and stuff like that.
1: Go ahead.
2: I'm not sure if your lead is back up or not. He's got one out of Lorain County 911 for child support. You can contact them. 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Either way, I'm going to need you to reach, please.

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0: 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Lorraine Plantation, please.

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0: Would you respond up to Holy Trinity School? The 2610 Nagel. 2610 Nagel. They're reporting there's an unoccupied Subaru Mustang parked in a south lot. It does not belong to any of the school employees.
1: Copy.

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1: Copy. Is this the Southern County one?
0: That's a problem, Delta, yes, sir.
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1: 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It expires this month, but it doesn't say the day.
0: The trailer or the F-350?
1: The F-350.
0: I copy. Still displaying that Ohio tag that I ran, so it's still fictitious, but I appreciate it.
1: Guys, when I get there. Copy.

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0: 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It's going to be a white semi with crystal on the trailer.
1: Time for
0: driver should be standing by the truck.
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0: back to a Dan Sui out of LaGrange 2023 Ford truck, black color registered pilot.
1: Cavi, I'm bring a Zui.
0: 2173, coming your traffic was on static, revive.
1: Yeah, bye.
2: King John Mary, 4924. Be westbound, west of 83.

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0: 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I'm back in.

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1: White truck carrying a dumpster. The police obstructed. CN 83 near Sugar Ridge.
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4: One from the top.
0: Sorry.
4: Were you able to get anything back on that plate?
0: Negative, there's no local and Leaf appears to be down again.
4: Yeah, I see the same. The driver's Victor Boy, 842-877 on Stefizer.

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0: Bring it to the head east to Hobby Lobby. 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He's wearing a gray shirt and black leggings. 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They're hard. They're also accompanied by a white female wearing. Should be towards the front store at this time.
1: 25 from Stony and St. Mary's.

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0: We have a crash detection plotting in the area of Hunter's Chase and North Main Street. If you can check the area, we've tried calling it back, so it's to voicemail.
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0: Just at 472, you can disregard it, made contact. 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
2: Flight into Delvers.
0: 135 Ridge Circle, apartment A is in Adam. Check the welfare of a 37-year-old female who's possibly having 19 issues. Also be advised that in leads showing her apartment is G as in George, but this was the apartment we were advised on.

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1: Affirmative. She was the one that was accompanying the one that struck the kid.
2: I think I'm out with them. There's three females here and a young child in the parking lot getting ready to leave.
1: Okay, 60 copy.
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0: 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I-90 West to 0153, RP, King Victor Frank, 1610, Lithuania Flat. Need to be en route as well.
1: I don't want to come in. Yeah. 25 standby. Go ahead, 190.
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1: Go ahead, 25.
3: Okay, the older female is Robert Lincoln, 096-218. That's his grandmother. The aunt who's in the checkered shirt is Tom Mary, 896-145, break. The child's mother is Tom Henry. She states he is fine, nothing happened like that. Looking at the kid, he seems happy as can be and has no injuries. So we'll be clear.
1: Careful.

Yeah, I think the elf. Victor Mary, 8837, 82.

0: 725.
1: I'm clear out. They did the call.
2: Copy. Can you get to a non-injury accident? It's going to be 90 westbound, right at the 611 off-ramp. Should be a Ford Maverick versus a Ford F-150.

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1: 86 copies.
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0: 7-7. I think I was there last week for a DV complaint. You should have both parties in the call for that.
1: Copy, I'll find it.
0: Front door was broken at that call as well. It was past damage. It was not new.

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It would be a Michael Moore and then Natasha Algin.

0: Alex. 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
1: She's no longer trespassing them. Or he's a 19, 39-year-old white male, about 5'9", 185, brown and brown.

0: 562, 89 square from St. Pete's.
1: William 5188 is going to be unit 1. I added all the information. We can do a log entry on this.

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1: Copy. DMG. 1030 Barber Street for a disturbance between Illinois Belcher, her girlfriend, and Sabrina Elschlager. They were knocking on her door and honking their horn, and they're now down this road saying that as soon as the complainant Sabrina steps out of her home, they're going to assault her and no weapons. They're in a silver sedan with all tinted windows and a missing bumper.

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0: 83 in the overpass. I'll be out with two vehicles. One appears to be disabled. The second vehicle helping it. The second vehicle will be King Sam Tom 4178.
1: Okay.
2: 160.
3: Not injury, MVA. They pulled back into Cleveland Clinic Boulevard off of Naval Road. Apparently it happened on Naval right there, Cleveland Clinic Boulevard.
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0: And Charles Mary, 6402.

0: 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I can take that for you.
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2: Stay route 58. 14910, stay route 58. It's gonna be for a Carver's pole. Now 911 is clear, 1203.

0: Hello, this is Bravo assist with changing the tires. They're on their way. Hope you clear. One's responding. 14910 State Route 58. MVC.
1: Copy.

0: 等等。
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0: 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Up to the cat, I'm clear. 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
0: 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Minor damage. 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
1: So an Amazon advising that he was involved in a hit gift. He was at 6379 Avon Belden when a white Chevy Equinox hit the back of his van. The passenger acknowledged they hit the car, then headed north on Mills. The van is currently on Laurel Circle. He'll be waiting there for you.
0: No, didn't need you.
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0: I got a tow truck here. I'll stand behind him real quick while he gets it set up.
1: Okay.
0: Z as in Zebra, V as in Victor, R as in Robert. I'll be out with him.
2: Yes, 10-4. You're Stoney by Kendall.
0: Just north of Kendall on Stoney, northbound.
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4: Ron 22. How do we tend to shoot advice on a stop sign violation?
0: No. 98 DL. 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Tow truck's almost done getting them loaded up. I'll wait for it.
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0: if you could just log the number for this vehicle here. 654458. 654458. And break for a DL.
1: Go ahead.
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1: Go ahead.
2: 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He's got everything under control. I'll be clear.
1: Go. 125, 458.
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1: When you go, please sign up to Walmart Loss Prevention Office. They're reporting internal theft and getting ready to terminate the employee.
0: I'm wrapping up one, I could take that for 58.

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0: 41 Fire Unit is going to be clear, returning quarters. Provo and police will be remaining on scene.
1: Copy.

0: Can you add a trespass to this address to Gray's jacket and put in Belcher's that she needs to be advised of one on next contact break? This was regards to a tattoo design. Daily's been updated. Civil, clear.
1: Sorry.
2: Night aid station. Go ahead. Room's back open over here on Stony. I'll take Cat in a minute to pull over in the lot. I'll be 10-8.
3: MP dispatch.
1: Okay, go ahead.
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1: Go ahead.
0: Information was gathered. There'll be a OH-1 to follow. 33.
1: Copy, Bruce.
0: Go ahead.
1: Following complaint, lobby.
0: Copy.
2: Three 75217 out at UH.
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2: Can you check 90 eastbound between 83 and the county line? Supposed to be a construction barrel in the middle of the lane. Sounds like it's going to be the middle lane.
0: Good work.
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0: No.
1: Should be Lynetta Jones.
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0: Yeah, for 992. 992, I'm going to continue eastbound. That one looks like it was kicked off to the side already.

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0: 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That'll be 10-8.
1: All right, sir. 193 station.
0: Go ahead.
1: Information gathered for an OH1, if you could start that. I added the names in the vehicles. Be tight.
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0: 5610 Rock Point Circle, mail stating that his roommate, who is the owner of the house, trying to illegally evict him. Those subjects are currently there. 5610 Rock Point Circle.
1: Clear. Go ahead.
2: Yeah, since we're kicking her loose, she's going to go next Tuesday or Thursday.
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3: 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I'm 19 with her. My ending is 887. Could you please transfer her to the booking?
0: Copy your ending at 1251 and she will transfer the booking to South Florida boarding office.
4: I'll be out with the DMV westbound on 90, just south of Hunter Recruiting. We got a RP one ready.
1: All right.
4: This will be a Florida plate, and is in November. R is in Robert, T is in Tom, B is in boy, 1-2.
1: Yes.

0: 7-7.
1: It's all good.
0: Motor carrier's outlets, I'll be clear, citation to all of it.

0: नहीं नहीं नहीं जी, it'll be a Florida driver's license. Break.
1: What?
0: John 234-249-19-4000.

0: Yeah, the tow truck en route. He said 15, 20 minutes. I'll stay with him until he gets that truck up.
1: Yeah.

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0: Frank, King, Mary, 8408.
1: First return says, Ian holding the second return and a small failed at address. 7402, no valid.

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1: The main entrance in the server you're talking about, sir?
0: Yes, please.

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RP on the BMW. King Queen Zebra 5175.

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0: 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And there is another involved, please.
1: Yeah,

562 Oliver. 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

0: 6293, Met LCJ.
1: That BMW I gave you, that'll be Unit 1. That was operated by Victor Henry, 648-469. Break for Unit 2.
0: Go ahead.
1: Henry, Paul Henry, 6935.

0: 125.
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I'll have a 47.

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0: Go ahead.
2: Both parties have been advised what the eviction process entails. We're clear.

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0: 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Brother has not been able to get a hold of him for several days. 38086 Double Lake Trail.
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Henry George Mary, 8905. On Opal near Birch.

I'm clear to Sally Port. 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

0: Classics 289. 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I'll be out.
1: Okay. 562-93, Eddie MC.

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0: I spoke with Mrs. Santucci. She stated that Richard did not feel like talking to Rob as he was having a bad day. They were advised to complain, and he will give Rob a call later. 33.
1: Copy.

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You requested 78 Gladys Court. 78 Gladys Court, going to be for a female in her 90s having chest pain. 911 clear, 1327.

0: 41, go ahead.
1: 41's responding, 7-8 Gladys Court, EMS.
0: Copy.

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0: 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Just so you have it, incident number is 2026-18293.
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He's taking him back to booking. He'll be clear with the report.

0: 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Paul Nora Sam 1805. 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
1: Thanks.

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0: 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The owner was cited for expired registration.
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0: 90 east at the 147. It's going to be George Union Adam 1859. George Union Adam 1859.
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0: cell phone. I tried to add notes, but my computer's frozen. 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
1: Tommy.

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1: Right.
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1: 57
0: northbound Chestnut Ridge, King Adam Young 2604.

1127, check up. I'm okay. Okay, break. Good. 2045, can you check the area of the 145 eastbound for a dump truck versus car? Apparently the dump truck had pulled over, but the caller stated there's about a 10-minute delay.

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0: 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Jay Cox at Mildred.
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0: 1127 Medallion. 1127. I'm currently on FOG. It's going to take me a few minutes to get set back around here, break.
1: Yeah.
0: I can respond for time. I don't know if you can get another unit out here with me.
1: Right, I'm not even sure if that 31's still in the area or not. I'll start 983 up that way.
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0: If you could check West River, southbound at the Turnpike Bridge. Came from the bus company. They said there's a male that fell out of his wheelchair. He's possibly pinned between the bridge and his wheelchair. I believe Karen Rowe.
1: Yeah, I'll be...

0: 2377.
1: Good.
0: That mail check's okay. He was just taking a break from his wheelchair. We're clear.
1: Copy. Go ahead.
2: I'm en route to 6610 Learn Eagle, lot 153, in reference to the found off.
1: Copy. Go ahead.
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0: 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Texas RQ, X-ray, Frank Victor, 6035, 44 is out with me, break. That's showing expired back in May, correct?
1: What's your location?
0: 57 Chestnut Ridge.
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0: Making a contact here.
1: Copy, I actually have Ellison on the phone right now. He's going to try to make arrangements to get the dog.
0: Fantastic. 562-62, advise her she has until 4:30.
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1: 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Leave it now.
0: The Chevy Equinox and a red Jeep.
1: I got it.
2: My driver is Victor Frank, 639-183. That's the current address. I'll take a 31 for the plate being expired for 5 years.

0: an EMS ambulance request. We 136 off Main Street. 136 off Main Street. It's be room 318, bed 2. 94-year-old female with high blood pressure. Pound square 1500.
1: Okay. Have them send an email. No one's at the office right now, so I'm going to have to send it from the patrol car if I'm able to.
2: Yes.

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0: 93. Respond to the extended stay, 1610 more. Unknown room number. Request from Lorain PD to check on the welfare of 2 juveniles who were removed from school in Lorain by a non-custodial aunt that's from out of state. They are currently at the residence in Lorain, waiting on a relative from Cleveland who has guardianship paperwork.
1: Copy.
2: 93, copy.
0: At this point, they are just requesting a welfare check of the children. No safety concerns for LPD at this time.
1: Okay.

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0: One citation for expired plates. 93 is going to stand by for Pat. I'm going to give him a lift and dial 20 and 83. The current address is what's under the law. I'm going to have
1: copy.
2: That's going to be mine that I was going to. You can clear mine out, you tail, and send me that one.
3: Seven four, dispatch.
1: Go ahead.
3: The doggy was returned to 11418 in court. I'll be cleared.

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1: I'll be on the disabled West River Market, King Ocean Tom, 3438.
2: Yeah, we'll come back. I'm right at the corner of Root and Bainbridge.
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0: 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Car said he's running around with a knife. He popped his mother's vehicle tires. He advised it's going to be a 15 there for a Curtis Mack off of bed bugs and very large dogs.
2: Five, six, two, 52, close from school.
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2: Give me something, contacts room 231.
1: 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Sure. Copy, I have a... Well, he just hung up. There was a male on the phone for you.
2: Fantastic.

0: contract stuff. We're going to be 90 eastbound, just east of 83 with Union 988574.
1: By advice, I'll say patient for Spark, please. I'm 33.
2: Traffic. 125, traffic stand.
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0: be advised, both parties, the mom and the son, are going to be out front. She said he keeps coming at her. She doesn't see a knife, but he did slash her tires and break all the windows in the house. And she said he's being violent.
1: Got it.
2: Go ahead.
1: That's footprints in there. 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
1: Yeah, I see him.
2: I hated the driver. 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
1: You have a plate for me?
0: 12. Nora Robert Tom
2: Boy 12.
0: Boy 12.

0: 69.
1: Yeah, but I'm clearing here. This is still an issue regarding the tattoo break. The complainant showed me proof that she did pay for the tattoo when I came over and started an issue. We're going to head to 1864B11 to see if we can make contact with her and advise her of her trespass from 10:30.

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0: Just the RP.
1: Copy. I was going to say he could use Flock if he needed it, but he's got it.
0: He copies.
2: I'm 2180. We're Stony in from the St. Mary's.
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4: 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Spoke with Melody and the kids. The kids are checking okay. Gonna be updating.
1: Go ahead.
0: LPD sergeant stated Melody should be driving an older Silver Infinity SUV. They're requesting the RP. 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
0: Take a lockout at the Cleveland Clinic Rehab, 333-55 South Campus Boulevard, the staff parking lot. Burgundy, 2016 Honda Accord, caller should be standing by.
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0: units on Barber, be advised. Sabrina, call back. Lanai is in a silver Chevy SUV being driven by Christina Noble.
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1: 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I'm clear.

0: on 25th.
1: What?
0: Thank you, Webby. References to the
1: Okay.
2: Hey, 86.
1: Go ahead.
2: Advise her of the misuse of 911, please. Tell her if she does call again, she needs to call non-emergency.
1: Yeah, we already addressed that issue.
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1: First two reliable basement insurance, the 2005 Ford White expires 2026.
3: Copy, I'm going to need another for traffic.
4: We'll get you one when somebody clears.
5: 144-377. I checked the inside of 1039. Lanaya is not there, and the problem parties for the second half of this disturbance have left. The complainant's been advised of misusing 911. I'm going to hang out in the area in case they decide they want to come back, but 86 can be clear. 86 will be en route to Middle and 16th for traffic.
1: Sure. 3389 86 Gale Drive. LCSO is going to be en route for a vacate order. They're asking us for assistance.
5: Copy.
1: Copy.

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3: 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I was able to move the one. That second RP is going to need sugar.
0: I copy. E16 disregard.
2: Copy, disregard.
0: 137.
2: Go ahead.
0: Yours is cleared of Randy on a 21 Honda grain color, expires next year. She's 50 suspended, clear at that address.
2: Copy.
0: 197.
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0: place center. Okay. Do valley clear on Valley of our city.
2: Copy.
4: 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It's valid. 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

0: 737 dispatch.
1: You head towards Abbey and Poplar area. They just, the school bus had a fifth grader jump off and take off running towards Golf Road. It's going to be a Ja'Kai McKinney, black male. He's in the fifth grade, white t-shirt, dark colored pants. They're going to notify mom now.
2: Copy.
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0: Stevens, 47-year-old female, Lorraine, expired, clear.
1: Yeah. 6269.
0: Go ahead.
1: Yeah, 9375 Island, kid on a dirt bike.
0: Copy.

0: 17.
1: I'm clear. 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
0: Sure.

0: 24337.
1: What was the description on that juvenile?
2: Fifth grader, black male, white t-shirt, dark colored pants.
1: Did he run westbound on Poplar towards Gulf?
2: Affirmative.
1: Copy, I think I got him running up, running south on Gulf.
2: Copy, 197's en route to you.
1: He's going to be Gulf and Dilworth.

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0: 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US 532-316.
2: LPD is en route to the extended stay of the request. Can you meet them there?
3: Copy.
0: Copy. She's with Kinetic. There was also another party in the area that was going door to door, so they've been advised, and I'll be clear.
1: Copy.

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0: 1858, what entry?
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0: P3 with an oversized load and two escorts. Somebody went north at the T27. Can't get a visual on the RP. I'll get that in a few seconds here.

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0: Any email provided in the ETA of 10 minutes.
1: Okay, I'm standing by.
2: 562-103.
0: Go ahead.
2: Myself and 108 are clear from court.
0: Copy.
1: Five 62-69.
0: Go ahead.
1: I'm clear with that juvenile. He was advised. 33.
0: Copy.

0: 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Everything seems to be settled.
1: Okay.

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1: Copy, thanks.
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0: 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They have those juveniles. Lieutenant.
1: 10 deliveries, 193.
0: Go ahead.
1: 3 5 2 21 59 Ridgeland, 2159 Ridgeland, 6 Raccoon in the back here.

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0: Mail was served, left about it without incident. Clear.
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0: Sugar's got it, I'll be clear, it's the orange one.
1: Go ahead.
2: Traffic stop in King Edward 3379 in front of Butternut Courts on the right.
1: Copy.

0: runway.
1: Receiving a few calls reporting at East Front and Sugar Lane near the dispensary. They said there's a black male, black sweats, black shoes, had a handgun, and he was screaming at someone. We're trying to get further.
0: 5-4. 86. 144. Send that to 328 as well.
1: Copy. I've got the other hop on the line right now, the one with the firearm. His name is Ali. He says he's got it on his hip, and he's driving away. I'm trying.
2: The initial disturbance occurred at the dispensary on Sugar Lane. They also have video of it.
0: Attach 136, Ron Cedar.
1: Okay. I'm clear, can has been updated.
3: Sure. Copy.
0: Say your permission to dispatch, second.
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Robert Sam 01 7737.

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0: What's going on over at City Hall?
1: It's going to be across from City Hall at the Burger King. It's like their administrative building. There's a black male that is pulling on a female that just came in from City Hall.
0: Copy. Just show me certain area.
1: Copy. 136, you're back on station.
0: Medina 368. Can you give me a 10? Will you follow the coin?
1: Negative.
0: Copy. I'm in the area.
1: Mm-hmm.

0: I'm clear the hospital with a report.
1: Sky 42.
2: 90 eastbound in the area of the construction. There's going to be debris that's all over the fast lane.

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1: Copy. Someone just wants to go down a little further and speak with the other half. 136, go there.
2: Caller had advised it was in the exit to the fast lane. She wasn't exactly sure where it was.
1: Alright, I'll check it out. 9-8, get this good.

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2: 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East Broad,
1: Navy. Complaint is going to be in the parking lot of Express Oil Change with a hip skip.
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0: Christmas. 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
0: You saw me standing up and walking away now?
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1: Negative.
0: Okay, I checked the 145 to the 148. 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
2: Chili Dilu, he's 21 out of North Central, he's balanced clear.
1: Got it.
0: 33,100 Cleveland Clinic Boulevard, parking lot number 6, handicap spot, a silver cobalt, high transit plate.
3: Okay, we have to stop 19 real quick, drop off this corpse from 93's call here, and we'll be en route.
0: Pencil.

0: is going to be located at 18 and Holly Road, just outside of Wellington. The initial 31 occurred at the 20 and 301 off-ramp westbound break.
1: Right.
0: You're going to be looking for a white Chevy Traverse that was rear-ended by a black Hyundai. The Hyundai is no longer on scene. The caller was initially following that Hyundai. I told her to pull over so she can get a report.

0: 169.
1: I got an involved vehicle to the call. I'm going to run over to his house in Westlake and attempt to make contact.

0: خودش کرده بودن. So you made the 39 the original place where the crash occurred?
1: Right, I can do that.
2: Looking at local history here, there may be an updated address on Trenton Run in our city. I'll head there first. 1493 Trenton.
1: Perfect.

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1: Okay, appreciate it.

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1: Thanks.
2: Here's the report. Ali's been notified of his trespass.

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1: 54 86 136.
0: Complaint's going to be Kenneth Shreve at 912 East River. It's an issue with his neighbor at 908 Creek. So that male destroyed his property with his garbage can. It's going to be a Brandon Smith. Highly agitated, does not like police. Send 3.
1: Copy. Copy. Copy.
2: Good. 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
1: Hey, Bonnie, this is the door. Can you show me back on at the express lane to follow up?
0: Zimmerman.
2: Nine nine seven, 10-7, Cleveland Clinic's coming out with a lockout kit.
3: That's

No, dispatching from Wellington Fire Department. First responder request is going to be at 43656 State Route 303. 43656 State Route 303 is going to be for an 84-year-old female who fell bleeding from the face. Now clear, 1704.

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1: 160. 93.
0: Reckless off, exit the 90 eastbound at 83, currently eastbound Detroit towards the Commons. Van Beijer Green, GMC SUV, 300 Asian and Henry. Almost struck the caller's vehicle.

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0: caller was able to get complete RV. Henry Robert Paul, 6704. Henry Robert Paul, 6704. Turn into the west entrance.
1: Attachment to the East River call.
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0: To an Emily Shreve on a 2015 Chevy red in color, frozen 28, she's 44, off of East River Mountain, clear.
1: Alright, I have a second one for you.
0: Good.
2: No, I'm not.
1: Boy, Adam John, 244.
2: That vehicle should be a gray 2019 GMC Yukon.
3: Can you just copy?

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0: Be right there.
1: Thank you.

0: voiceless.
1: King Ocean Union 5008. 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
0: Definitely.

0: name. 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He was sighted. I added him. I'm clear with the report. If you could please make me one.
1: Perfect.
2: 125.
1: 125.
3: I added the driver to the call. We'll be advising her.

0: Hello, it's Fargo. How did you say?
1: Oh, it's Fargo.
0: Disregard.
1: Copy.

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1: It's not a match. Just confirming King Queen Victor 7014.
2: 15.
1: Got it. Hold on.
3: Four, go ahead.
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0: 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There's a complaint of landscaping trucks blocking most of the roadway there.
1: Got it.
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0: I have a non-injury MVA westbound Detroit east of 83. A red Bronco was sideswiped by a black Honda Ridgeline.
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1: Go ahead.
0: They have one lane open, and their vehicles are clearly marked with cones. They only have about a half hour left. They revised the complaint, 33.
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0: 197-211. Eleven 35 East River, caller says at the front door here. It's been wide open since noon.
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0: Paul Mary Zebra 9458.
1: Schweinerberger on a 24 Chevron Club service next year. He's 52 on a North Ridgeville Valley clear break for your second. Close to a David Thorn, 07 Chevy 10 in color for his next year as well.
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0: 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We're going to be clear.
1: Copy. Got it, leeway. Copy.
2: 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We'll be clear from traffic.
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0: 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Can you add King David Victor 4814, KDV 4814?
1: Copy.
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0: 772, any unit in the area of 57 and every road north, it's going to be southbound on Abbey, port 57, Kingboy, Queens, 7846. It's a black Chevy Cobalt, possible point 19.
1: Right.

0: 196-331.
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0: 116 Irondale, caller says that there's a person slumped over behind the wheel of a red Jeep here. He's been there for 30 minutes with his foot on the brake.

0: 4377.
1: The mail's been moved along. We'll be clear here. Break. We'll be en route to 659 Bell Avenue for follow-up.

0: 166377.
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0: out on Bell. Copy.
1: Yeah, he's updated, we'll be clear.
0: Copy.
2: 162 traffic stop. East and 4, Henry Paul X-ray 1756.
0: Go ahead, sir.
3: Can you step in here, please?
0: Yes, sir.
2: Pulling in the marathon.
0: Yeah.

0: James Hill, 628-95. Correct, his last name is going to be Hale, H-A-L-E.
1: 811.

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1: 0999255303.
2: James Hale, 31-year-old male, Elyria, Swiss landed. He's clear.
1: E196 times 2 inside.
0: Good.
1: 15, it's for Jair Bridges, it's failure to appear for an OVI charge through Medina OSP, it's inside. He also has one through Lakewood, it's a contempt for traffic offenses as well. He's 23, suspended out of the rain.
3: Yeah,
0: copy. We'll have local. Who is Supervisor Anik here right now?
4: Why do you have traffic for 298?
0: Yeah, I'm going to give you a call real quick.

4377. Negative contact here. We're going to attempt the same at 225 Chestnut Street.

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1: Sam George Lincoln Edward 578 is clear.
0: Adam George Lincoln Edward 578, sorry.

0: 通城市街。Robert Frank 705-170 break. 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
1: Flight 50, Brandon Collar, expires. Empire expires in May this year. He's 69 out of Lorraine. Sound clear.

0: 3.
1: Well,
0: he's an M4 DV from the 90s. That's it. No other disqualifiers.
1: Copy that.

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0: 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Yeah, I'm going to be 37 off here.
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1: Friendship Gap on Center Ridge. Got a caller reporting that the doors are all locked. There is a worker inside. He's stating he does not know how to open them. My caller thinks this is suspicious. 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

Copy. The first one, Union 845-774, comes back to a Eduardo Amange, 28, out of Lorraine, showing valid. Break for a second. Second comes back. Second, Sam Mary 759971, comes back to a Marcus Prestamo, 42, out of Lorraine, showing suspended DL.

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1: 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I'm Lorraine at the East End.

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0: Victor 841-803.
1: Mm-hmm. 2009 Chevy traffic, fires 11-26. Gordon 13, my caller is late, right, it's not returning this information.

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1: Going to return to the vehicle owner, Malik Wright, issuing following clearance.